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I tried something over the weekend because I saw it on social media, which is what a lot of us do. And believe it or not, though, it actually worked. 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

Jason Aldean and Don't Tell on Me with 99.9 WFRE. It's Andy and Emma in the morning. I got to tell on Emma J where she's going to be and where you could be tonight. Don't miss this year's Guardian Hose Company's Fireman's Carnival over in Thurmont. That's where Emma J will be live from 6 to 8 p.m. thanks to our friends at Thurmont Country Kitchen. The fun takes place rain or shine. So regardless of what's going on with the weather outside, it's all happening at 123 East Main Street in Thurmont. Bring the entire family out. You'll get to hear live country music from the band Five and a Half Men. You can get in on their 50-50 cash bingo that's going on. They've got a delicious meatball sub dinner platters that you can purchase, and they come complete with two

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It's AJ. Hi to Amanda checking in early. Corey listening to us while she's taking a little nap. Love that. Also, what's up to Robert? Here is John Morgan and Kid Myself on Free Country, 99.9 WFRE. We.

0: has happened to me by Russell Dickerson here on Free Country 99.9 WFRE. What's going down? It's AJ, the work release program in progress, getting you home safe and sound with this weather and this traffic. Today is a Tell Me Tuesday. We put this out on Facebook a little bit earlier, and I really want to know the answer to this, because there should be a lot of answers if you are a homegrown person in Frederick or one of the surrounding counties, Washington or Carroll County. My question today is, what old TV commercial is still stuck in your head? And I'll go first, because I put this on Facebook as a little story, but my sister and I, we talk about this all the time. There was a commercial when we were kids. It was for a big, I don't know what the big screen TV company was, but it was a company that had big screen TVs, and they hired some Washington Redskins football players. One was Joe Jacoby, and the commercial is like halfway done, and out of nowhere, with nobody talking to him or recognize him, Joe Jacoby stands up and says, "And yes, you too could own a big screen TV from wherever it was." And it just was so awkward. We're like, what is happening? Even as 5-year-old, 10-year-old children, we were like, what is going on? So that was one commercial I definitely remember from that back in the day that is still stuck in my head. What is yours? Hit us up here, 301-695-9373. You can always call or text as well, or hit us up on Facebook and let us know. That is our Tell Me Tuesday question of the day. Let's look at the roads and the traffic and see what's going on so far here.
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2: 270 North continues to be stop and go from Montrose and Rockville through 109 in Hyattstown. Also, keep an eye out for some debris in the road around Falls Road. Up in Frederick in downtown, 15's packed in both directions through Frederick City. 70 West slow through 29 in Ballinger Creek Pike. Also, as you're arriving at 81 up in Washington County, 70 East jammed at 695. 140 a little busy through the intersection with 97. Also, 97 slow from 140 to Magna Way. 340 West, just a slight delay heading into Harper's Ferry in Loudoun County. 9 and 287 packed through Wheatland. 9 West slows approaching Hillsboro. 15 North crawls from Battlefield to Luckett's. 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

0: Free Country 99.9 WFRE. What's up? It's AJ on the Work Release program. Today is a Tell Me Tuesday. The question is simple, and I want to hear it. What old TV commercial is still stuck in your head from back in the day? It could be 3 years. It could be 10 years. It could be 30 years. I definitely want to hear some of these stories as somebody that's grown up in the area, for sure, man.
1: Oh, my God, AJ. As soon as you asked the question, yeah, I had to run to a phone because the commercial that's been stuck in my head for 40-plus years is June Rhee's self-defense.
0: Oh.
1: Nobody bothers me. Nobody bothers me either. I'm telling you, my favorite commercial, those kids, I don't know what happened to them, but I am telling you, June Rhee's self-defense, if you grew up in this area, you know it.
0: Oh,
1: for sure.
0: Yes. Oh, man. And the jingle and the music.
1: Exactly. Yes, with the music and everything. Oh my God.
0: What's your name, dog?
1: My name is Tommy, man.
0: All right, Tom. Appreciate you checking.
1: All right, bro. You have a good one.
0: All right, man. June Rhee. Remember that? If you need June Rhee's self-defense. Oh, man. That's a good one. See? That's what I'm talking about. That's what Tell Me Tuesday is all about. What commercial is still stuck in your head from back in the day? That is our Tell Me Tuesday question of the day. Let me know. Call or text or hit us up on Facebook and let us know there as well. Let's look at the roads and see what's going on so far.
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3: 270 North continues to be stop and go from Montrose and Rockville through 109 in Hyattstown. Also, keep an eye out for some debris in the road around Falls Road. Up in Frederick in downtown, 15's packed in both directions through Frederick City. 70 West slow through 29 in Ballinger Creek Pike. Also, as you're arriving at 81 up in Washington County, 70 East jammed at 695. 140 a little busy through the intersection with 97. Also, 97 slow from 140 to Magna Way. 340 West, just a slight delay heading into Harper's Ferry in Loudoun County. 9 and 287 packed through Wheatland. 9 West slows approaching Hillsboro. 15 North crawls from Battlefield to Lucketts. 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